0: Same place. Hopefully, it won't be so hazy outside. And I'm here for the cool temperatures. As always, if you're out in them lanes, baby, be safe. Till tomorrow. Peace.
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0: 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We're having fun over here, friend. But also, you have the chance to have fun with the gang this Saturday in Golden if you win tickets to this really cool experience.
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Sugar Bear, LaMolly, they'll be on your radio at 6 a.m. And they'll be talking about a whole bunch of stuff, including this train ride at the Railroad Museum in Golden, Colorado. 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